live on your Star 104.5, but you're getting your favourites for breakfast, Gina and Maddie. And check it out. Next week, Cameron Daddo's wife, and she's the host of the podcast Two Separate Bathrooms, Alison Braze, hanging out. Plus, they're home to the world's biggest stars. Jason Derulo's coming to town, and they've got your Jason Derulo tickets you can win every single day with Gina and Maddie when they are back Monday morning, 5:30 a.m. Now it's Dracula for your

0: G'day, Coasties. It's Shuna and Maddie. Next week on the show.
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0: Feel Good Friday. I'm playing Gina and Maddie's Secret Sound, so I'm going to give you a chance to guess and play real soon. It is Adam with you. But now, Feel Good Friday songs on the way. Some new Justin Bieber, but first, turn this up to Tequila.
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2: 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Yeah, right, picture that with a Kodak. 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Took my life from negative to positive, I just want y'all to know that. 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

0: G'day, Coasties. 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